The rhythm. 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

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It's dark times.

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She's a queen, the realest one anyone ever seen. 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

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Her baby finally fell asleep, making her green eyes weep.

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1: 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I'ma show you what they know but won't.